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0: Omarion, the one, wrapping up a 30-minute music mix here on Kixie 107. Stan, the man, with you. Hey, the 833 Nation is having a water and Gatorade drive. It's for the Lanier football, basketball, volleyball, cheerleaders, cross country, and band. And you can drop those donations off outside of the Leroy T. Smith Gymnasium Tuesday, July 21st through Friday, July 24th from 10 a.m. until 3 p.m. If you need information on this, you can call 769-237-2863.
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4: Kicking in the forecast this evening, low 74. Tomorrow, mostly sunny. Daytime highs, 95. 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

0: What's
1: 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I'm on the way, okay? 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

Yeah, so you like that, huh? Yeah, baby. Move a little bit closer to me. You like that too? Yeah, I knew you would. Now I want to try this on for size, okay? Mm-hmm. Yeah. Yeah. I know. Yeah, it feels good to me too.

0: 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She also does birthdays and anniversaries and during that hour, so if you want to put a name on her list, text her, 601-993-1075.
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3: When you need somebody to help you, you want somebody with that dog in them. I'm talking about that dog in them. You ever hear the expression? Like you ain't got that dog in you. If you gotta fight, you better have a dog with you. If you gotta fight, you gotta have a dog with you. Gotta have Top Dog with you. He got that dog in him. And he gonna fight. He gonna fight to the end. And you know what he gonna try to do.

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0: Chris Brown, along with Leon Thomas, Fallen, wrapping a 30-minute music mix here on Kixie 107. Stan the Man with you. 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
4: 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You ever hear the expression? 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If you gotta fight, you better have a dog with you. If you gotta fight, you gotta have a dog with you. Gotta have Top Dog with you. He got that dog in him. And he gonna fight. He gonna fight to the end. And you know? You know what he gonna try to do. He gonna try to bite him. 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
6: Partly cloudy overnight, lows around 74. Tomorrow, mostly sunny and hot. Daytime highs, 95. 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

0: Genevieve, along with Jordan Ward in Waiting Room, wrapping up another full hour here on Kixie 107. Stan the Man with you just ahead. Kim on the Perfect Album side. Tomorrow morning from 5 until 9, it's the award-winning Steve Harvey Morning Show. 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
1: Attorney advertised. Blake Swan. Jackson, Mississippi. 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
2: 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You ever hear the expression? 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If you gotta fight, you better have a dog with you. If you gotta fight, you gotta have a dog with you. Gotta have Top Dog with you. He got that dog in him. And he gonna fight. He gonna fight to the end. And you know what he gonna try to do?

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you know me and my woman, we've been going through a lot of changes for about 6 months or so. It's been real hard to talk to one another. You know, a relationship ain't nothing without communication. While we were laying in bed, the both of us looking at the ceiling overhead, eyes wide open about 3 o'clock in the morning, I said, baby, we can't go on this way. She said, you're right. I said, I know you love me, and I love you. Then we started holding each other.

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6: 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I'm talking about that dog in them. You ever hear the expression? Like you ain't got that dog in you. 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If you gotta fight, you gotta have a dog with you. Gotta have Top Dog with you. He got that dog in him. And he gonna fight. He gonna fight to the end. And you know what he gonna try to do. He gonna try to bite him. Go Top Dog.

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2: When you need somebody to help you, you want somebody with that dog in them. I'm talking about that dog in them. You ever hear the expression? Like you ain't got that dog in you. If you gotta fight, you better have a dog with you. If you gotta fight, you gotta have a dog with you. Gotta have Top Dog with you. He got that dog in him. And he gonna fight. He gonna fight to the end. And you know what he gonna try to do.

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0: Ladies and gentlemen, let me have it, your undivided attention. I know I say it every day, but man, it just bears repeating, you all. I don't really want you to overlook a very, very basic and simple fact that today was given to us. This is something we've never had before. We've never had this day. We've never had this moment. We've been given this incredible gift of life again. I know it comes with a lot of struggles. I know it comes with some situations that you got to grapple with. That's called life. The sun ain't going to shine all the time, because if it did, you wouldn't appreciate it. You have the night so you can appreciate the day. You had the clouds so you can enjoy the sun. You had the flowers, but you're going to have this rain now. You understand? So however it is, I'm just grateful that I'm here for it. I want you to join in with me and be grateful too, y'all. Be grateful that God gave us this wonderful day today. I love it, man. Thank you, Lord. I appreciate you, man. Hope you give me a whole lot more. I love to live for 104 years, but if you call me home early, just hope I'm ready to go. I'm not, but I just want to throw that out there. I'm not right now.
1: You ain't rushing it,
0: surely.
2: I'm walking too
0: really
2: good.
0: Huh? Nah, I'm walking too good. Need a couple more forgivenesses to make sure. Ladies and gentlemen, this is the Steve Harvey Morning Show. Shirley Strawberry, Carla Pharrell, Mississippi Monica Jr., government name Kill Spates, and the legend of Nephew Tommy. Ladies and gentlemen, and moi. For y'all that don't know French, that means it's me. Yeah. Junior, what's on your mind today, man?
3: You know what, Unc, man? These house projects, you know. Uh-huh. Man, you know, this is the part that, you know, man, I had to get the deck sealed up.
0: Yeah, wasn't ready for that?
3: No, Unc, I feel what else is coming down the line.
0: Well, let me ask something, Junior. Had you ever said that before?
3: I ain't never said I had to get a deck sealed. I ain't even know decks got sealed. I had no idea. I thought it was just wood outside. Yeah, I thought that all you had to do was just go sit on it. Now you got to
0: sit. Junior, you see how your life can change?
3: Yeah, yeah.
0: Now you got a deck. Used to have a little balcony. That was they balcony.
3: Yeah.
0: This is your deck.
3: Mm-hmm. Yeah.
0: Yeah. Ain't God good?
3: He is good, huh?
0: Yeah, much is given, much is required.
3: Absolutely. How you do this garage? You got to put something down for the garage, too?
4: You need to do that yourself.
0: Well, you got to stop paying for everything. Bro. You got to go to DIY, whatever they call it. Do it yourself. I ain't done it in a while, but I used to. You got to learn how. You need to stay in your garage flow. You need to figure out what your garage going to be first. Yeah. Is it going to keep tools and garden equipment in it? Then you got to watch where you park your car.
4: Just cars.
0: Yeah. And don't be hanging bikes in it, because you ever had a bike fall on your car, you ain't going to want that bike no more. I tell you that. I tell you that right now. All that bike hanging.
3: Yeah.
0: Get a kickstand.
5: 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All right, guys. Coming up at 32 minutes after the hour, we'll hear from the nephew as he runs that prank back right after this.
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1: Time now for Would You Rather. Would you rather be completely invisible for a day, or would you rather be able to fly for one day, completely invisible for a day, or be able to fly for a day?
2: Oh, no, I'm finna be invisible.
3: Oh, no, I'm be invisible.
4: And fly where? You talking about in there?
1: Wherever.
2: Oh, hell. Just your body flying.
3: No, hell no. I'm scared to death. No, scared to death.
1: No. No.
2: Up there and it started raining and can on.
1: Thunder. Oh, Lord. Junior.
2: I can't get down.
4: Nah, we all gonna be invisible. No, I'm
1: invisible.
4: Just, ain't no plane. It's just me.
2: And I'm talking about invisible at y'all's house. I'm finna go see what y'all talking about over there.
1: Would you rather a spouse that is not opinionated, or would you rather a spouse that is controlling?
2: Ooh, controlling. I don't want controlling.
4: I'm
3: gonna rebel on that.
4: On controlling.
2: But I don't want to hear your opinion all day either. I really don't.
1: No, that
2: I
1: is really not opinionated.
3: Like
1: a doormat.
3: Oh, that they don't even make that type of woman.
2: Yeah, that don't exist.
1: Whatever you like.
3: That's an impossible.
4: Yeah, where she
3: that's
4: is.
3: An impossible statement. That was in a movie,
4: like.
3: Shirley. That was a movie.
1: Yes.
3: That was a movie.
4: Coming to America.
1: All right. Would you rather be voted class clown, or would you rather be voted most likely to succeed?
2: Oh, that was both of them.
4: B.
3: I know good and hell well I wasn't going to be B.
1: Oh, you didn't think so? What happened to your hopes and dreams back then?
3: Who the hell was going to vote for me as most likely to succeed? I was voted most difficult.
4: That was so accurate.
1: Yeah. Why do you have to carry that on to your adult life? Leave that where it belongs.
3: That's what's the voting. This how I am. I don't
1: that's
3: even
1: why
3: know.
1: They voted you that.
3: Yeah, I really like being how I am. I don't really see the problem. I swear to you, I do not see the problem.
1: All right.
4: You see it. You
1: all right.
4: Care.
1: Yeah, because we I tell you about it every day.
3: What is the problem? But see, look at the source of who's telling me this. Y'all telling me this because I don't want to do what y'all want me to do.
1: No, and that's not true.
3: No, that's
4: not true.
3: No, that's it all the
1: it's
3: time.
1: What
3: all
1: needs to be done. No, it's not what we want you to do.
3: Y'all don't tell me what I need to do. Who is y'all?
0: That's not it. Well, sometimes we need information from you.
1: Yeah.
0: You won't even give us that.
1: We don't need anything from you.
3: A lot of stuff ain't your business.
1: See, hey, you're being difficult right now.
3: A lot of stuff ain't your business.
1: That's
0: like your schedule
1: round of would you
3: that
1: rather.
3: Ain't your business because y'all look at my schedule and y'all try to fill it with what y'all want to do.
1: No, we don't.
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5: If you're like me, you enjoy spending some time on social media. I like keeping up with friends and family and sharing their experiences on their trips and their dining and celebrations. If you're like me, you're also disappointed in some of the language and comments which are shared as well. Let me be clear that I believe in the First Amendment and our right to say what we want. However, I also believe that hiding behind that right to degrade, insult, and shame others is not what we're all about. Sometimes I roll my eyes back in my head when I observe a comment that is made by someone whom I believe one day will regret that comment when they realize that what we say on social media and the web stays there. I know personally of applicants for jobs who have been declined for interviews and offers based entirely on their social media presence. So let's all think before we post. A pretty good lesson all the way around. 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

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Good morning, everybody. Here's Tim's and what you need.

0: That's gonna be Waiting Room. And that's 30 minutes of your Soft Soul Favorites. We just wrapped it up for you on this Tuesday morning, hanging out with Lady V. Good morning. Good morning, everybody. We made it to this Tuesday. Yes, we did. And hopefully you keep it here for the music you love from back in the day. And today, we're going to be stretching and carrying on, feeling just a little bit better, celebrating your birthday. Maybe you got an anniversary going on. You want me to give you a shout out? All you got to do is give me a call. Area code 601-993-1075, and I'll be glad to give you a shout out. Hey, you might as well lock it in. Keep it here with us on Soft Soul Kixie 107 FM. 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
0: Taking a look at those Soft Soul Kixie Metro weather for Jackson and all of central Mississippi. Weatherman says it's going to be a hot day today. Highs on today in the mid-90s. Feel like 107 degrees. 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

0: That's a full hour of Yourself So Favor Us with Kayla, Kayla Brianna, and Energy was the name of the song. Hey, before that, you heard Ro James and Permission. Good morning, everybody. Good morning, Tuesday morning. Hanging out with Lady V, sure do appreciate you, too. You must know that. And this is the time of morning we just take a little minute or two, stretch it out, feel just a little bit better, so we can, what, make another day that we are so blessed to be a part of. First of all, I must say something about the shooting last night at the Texaco on Mega Evers. We lost another 18-year-old person. Dear Lord, please talk to your children. Please check on them. Make sure they're doing the right things. I don't understand that we're losing our young generation, so please, parents, please talk to your children, okay? Check the cars every now and then. Make sure they're not, like they say, riding dirty. That's what they call it. Yeah, but anyway, it has to cease with this killing. Make sure you check on your children, please, okay? All right. And also, I want to remind you, don't forget now, kidney screening, absolutely free today. Just head to Clinton, YMCA, that's 400 Lindale Street, from 11 a.m. until 4 p.m. All right. Take care of your health. Hang around with us just a little bit longer. Got to say happy birthday and anniversary to some nice folks out there. Kayla Corinne. Happy birthday goes out to her. Jody Johnson. Yeah, your husband Stan thought about you, girl, with that deep voice. Wish my wife a happy birthday. All right, then. Oh, okay, then. But, yeah, he thought about you, Jody. Enjoy your day. And got to say happy anniversary. 36 years of togetherness. That's Curtis and Gloria Hobbs celebrating their anniversary on today. Happy anniversary. And Terry Bradley, happy birthday goes out to him. Played basketball with my son at JSU. Terry. Yeah, Terry. They call me Mama V. Yes. So happy birthday. Okay, let's go ahead on, good people, and stretch it out so you can get back off into whatever you may be doing on this Tuesday morning. What my stretchers? Yeah, let's sit up straight, stand in, stand tall, always straighten the backs. It's that time of morning. We're going to blow out all that stale overnight air trapped inside of the bodies, and all you got to do is simply exhale like that. One deep breath, let it go. Now we're going to take a deep breath, and I want you to hold on to it until I tell you to release. Everybody breathe in one deep breath, like slowly let it go. Oh my goodness. That felt really, really good. Didn't know I needed it until I did it. But we're not through. On the count of three, we're going to bring the arms up and stretch it out, what we call it. Mighty glad to be here, stretch. So I know you're glad of that. We're going to stretch it out. One, two, and three. Bringing the arms up. Give them a good stretch out of you. Stretch them out. Oh, boy. Gosh, yes. Woo, okay. All right. It works. It works for Lady V anyway. Hey, hang around. We got much more coming up. Got the Manhattans, little Johnny Gill, Kim, and much more coming up on Soft Soul. Kixie, 107 FM. 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

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Got a little Johnny Gill for your Tuesday morning. A dance, a kiss.

0: Omarion, the one. And, hey, just want to remind everybody on this Tuesday morning about the free, I did say free health screening going on this morning, kicking off at 11 a.m. until 4 p.m., kidney health screening. Let me tell you just a little bit about it. High blood pressure and diabetes are common conditions and the top causes of kidney disease. Kidney disease often has no symptoms until later stages. So, early screening is important. I want you to head over to the Clinton YMCA. That's 400 Lindale Street on today. It's kicking off at 11 a.m., 11 a.m. until 4 p.m. and get that screening, okay? Absolutely free. Check it out. Yes. That's happening today. And, of course, happening today, the music you love coming your way with Lady V on Soft Soul Kixie, 107 FM. 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
0: And taking a look at the Soft Soul Kixie Metro weather for Jackson and all of central Mississippi, we're looking at mostly sunny skies for today. It's going to be hot and humid, highs on today in the mid-90s. You got the best of today's R&B and classic soul, and we're online.

0: That's Mike Clark Jr. Keep Steppin', and of course, 803 Fresh, Boots on the Ground on this Tuesday. Yeah, I'm going to say get out and vote Tuesday. But if you're not registered to vote, it's a good idea that you head to your circuit clerk's office and register. November will be here before you know it, and we need everybody, I mean everybody, on board. So if you're not a registered voter, please, please exercise your right to vote. You just turned 18, go register, okay? All right, then. And, of course, we got much more, much, much more on the way in the next 30 minutes. I got it coming at you just the way you like it. 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

0: That's Chris Brown and Falling on this Tuesday morning with Lady V. Good morning. I can't say it enough. Good morning, everybody. We made another day. Yes, we did. How blessed are we? And I want to remind everybody, 833 Nation presents 2026 Water and Gatorade Drive for the Lanier football and basketball teams, your football, your cheerleaders, I should say volleyball, cheerleaders, cross country, and the band drive. 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Strong, strong school spirit. 833 Nation. I got to give it to you. Yes, I do. Hey, don't forget, speaking of 833 Nation, Rob J will be coming up at noon with the Lunchtime Oldie Show. 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
4: Taking a look at the soft zone, Kixie. Metro weather for Jackson and all of central Mississippi. Weatherman says mostly sunny skies, hot, humid. Highs on today in the mid-90s. 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
9: 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Be

0: Bruno Mars, very beautiful song, Risk It All for You. Yeah, that's what Bruno says, uh-huh. Hey, before that, it was Money Long and Ruined Me. Okay, that's a wrap for Lady V. You know I got to get on up out of here, right? Yeah, you do. Oh, gosh, parents, I can't say it enough. Please check on your children. Make sure they are where they are supposed to be. We lost another 18-year-old young man last night. If anybody have any information, please get in touch with JPD, okay? And also, don't forget you can call Crime Stoppers and, you know, you can get a little money for your information. So we need to catch these people who's taking these kids' lives like this. Unbelievable. But parents, make sure you check on your children, okay? Can't say that enough. And cameras are everywhere, good people. As you plan your day, remember, cameras are everywhere. I got to go. I got to get up out of here. But before I go, you know I'm thanking you, huh? Got to do it. Thank you for sharing your time with me, because I do realize you really, really just did not have to do it. And we're going to try to hook it up come tomorrow morning, middle of the week already. Yeah, we're going to see if we can do it all over again. So please join me now, because you never know. I mean, you never, ever know. I just might do it just a little bit better.
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Pardon me, do you have change for a quarter? I gotta make a phone call. Thank you. Boy, I hope this woman don't take me to no changes today, because I had a hard day today, man. You know, let me see what's happening at the address before I go home.

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You're tuned into the Lunchtime Oldie Show. 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

0: That wraps up 30 minutes of Old School Classics here on the Lunchtime Oldie Show. 833 Nation is doing it again. 833 Nation, they are collecting water and Gatorade for their football, basketball, volleyball, cheerleaders, cross country, and the band. They're doing this July 21st through July 24th from 10 a.m. until 3 p.m. You can drop off your water Gatorade at the L.T. 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For more info, call 769-237-2863. All right, coming up, your weather forecast. And we got some old school from Jerry Butler and The Time. That's next on Kixie.
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0: That wraps up a full hour of your favorite hits here on the Lunchtime Oldie Show. Thanks so much for listening. As you enjoy your lunch, thank you for joining the Kix 107 Lunchtime Oldie Show. The 48th Annual Mississippi Gospel Music Award is set. It will take place Sunday, July 26th. You can see Pastor Ted Cross. Small Fry will host this event. Let's see, who else is on this show? Devanye, Willie Banks Jr., and The Messengers. How about that? It's going to take place at the Jackson Convention Center Ballroom. And the next night, it is the Jackson Music Awards, hosted by myself and Alice Marie. And don't y'all let that man come up in there talking about he going to whoop me. I've been in jail 20 years. I've been in jail 20 years. I just got out of jail. Telling me that. I said, you did? Somebody should have told me. Anyway, stick around. 30 more minutes of your favorite hits after the break.
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0: That wraps up a 30-minute music mix here on Soft Soul Kixie 107 FM. And again, I want to just acknowledge the forethought of Dr. Alelia Price of Tougaloo College. She had the big radiothon over the weekend, and it was an attempt to raise $100,000 for Tougaloo, and they did good. I don't know if they reached that goal a lot. That is a lot of money to try to raise, but she and her staff was able to get this telethon, this radiothon, rather, on Kixie and WOAD. And I understand that July 1st, she won't be at Tougaloo. This new president is bringing in his whole crew, and he is not going to, she won't be around. That's a travesty, because that young lady is fantastic when it comes to raising funds. To do what she did, that was amazing. To do what she did and, you know, have that radiothon, that doesn't happen often. So I don't know. I think they should have thought about that. They should have thought about keeping that young lady, man. But she was the VP for Institutional Advancement at Tougaloo. And July 1st, she will be out. They'll be bringing in someone new. But anyway, I just want to thank her for what she did to help raise money for Tougaloo College. Also, there's a big water drive, Gatorade drive, at Lanier High School for the Lanier football team, basketball team, volleyball team, cheerleaders, many of the sporting events over there. And they will be raising the they'll be asking for your donations for Tougaloo. I'm sorry, for Lanier, July 21st through July 24th from 10 a.m. to 3 p.m. You can drop it off at the L.T. Smith Gymnasium. All right, stay with me now. More on the way after the break on Kixie.
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6: Your weather forecast, highs today in the mid-90s under partly sunny skies. Small chance of rain this evening. We're Kixie 107, and we continue. 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
4: When you need somebody to help you, you want somebody with that dog in them. I'm talking about that dog in them. You ever hear the expression? Like you ain't got that dog in you. If you gotta fight, you better have a dog with you.

0: you gotta have a dog with you. 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He got that dog in him. And he gonna fight. He gonna fight to the end. 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
1: If you've been feeling unsteady, disoriented, or like your surroundings are moving, you're not imagining it, and you're not alone. For many people, these are signs of a vestibular disorder, and it can make everyday life challenging. The good news.

0: That's Cupid, and that wraps up a full hour of your favorite hits here on this Tuesday afternoon. Please be safe out there. There was another murder in Jackson overnight or early this morning. Goodness gracious, man. This don't make any sense, what's going on in this city. But please be safe. Be as safe as you can. If you come up on a conflict, just walk away from it. Because these fools ain't talking, now they're shooting. And then they're shooting a little baby. How could you point a gun at a little baby and pull the trigger? A little baby that don't mean you any harm. How could somebody do that, man? Point a gun. First of all, point a gun at a little baby. A little baby can't fight. And then pull the trigger. Well, they caught him, which is good. Keep listening for your chance to win tickets to the Black Rodeo. It's set for Saturday, July 11th. That's next Saturday. At the Mississippi Coliseum. Keep listening for your chance to win here on Kixie. Back in a moment.
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0: 30 minutes of your favorite hits gone by. Remember now, each and every Saturday morning, if you like the blues, it's the original Saturday Morning Blues Workshop. That's from 6 until 10 each and every Saturday morning here on Kixie 107. Coming up, your hot weather forecast and some old school from the Spinners. 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
0: Your weather forecast for Jackson and all of central Mississippi. A hot day today, highs in the mid-90s. 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

0: 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Certainly thank you for listening on this Tuesday afternoon / evening. Remember now, later tonight, it's the perfect album side. 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Let me give you a little sneak peek and see who is on our perfect album side tonight. That will be, should I tell it or should I just let you tune in and find out for yourself? 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Stick around, more on the way after the break.
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6: Kicks out the forecast again. A hot day today. Highs today in the 90s, the mid-90s.

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2: Jackson, Mississippi. 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

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Good afternoon. My name is Stan Branson. 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

0: It's Chris Brown along with Leon Thomas, Fallen, wrapping a 30-minute music mix here on Kixie 107. Stan the Man checking in. Coming up later on in the hour, Happy in today's double play. During the 5 o'clock hour, it's The Drive at 5. And at 6, we do the 6-pack at 6.
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2: When you need somebody to help you, you want somebody with that dog in them. 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He got that dog in him. And he gonna fight. 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And you know what he gonna try to do.

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2: Fair tonight, low 76 tomorrow. The rain returns to the forecast. 50-50 chance of rain tomorrow. Daytime highs, 95. 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

0: Pharrell Williams with Happy. Before that, Surface, Happy. Today's double play of the day here on Kixi 107. Stan the Man with you on the home of 6'3 Lady V, the tall lady of soul, each and every weekday, 9 until noon. And in the 9 o'clock hour, she does the morning stretch and she does birthdays and anniversaries. You want to put a name on her list? 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

0: Risk It All, Bruno Mars, wrapping up another 30-minute music mix here on Kixie 107. Stan the Man with you, Tuesday in the Drive at 5. You take your time getting around, buckle it up, slow it down, and be responsible. Don't drive distracted, and don't drink and drive. And don't miss the 52nd Annual Jackson Music Awards going down Monday, July 27th at the Jackson Convention Center Ballroom, downtown Jackson. It starts at 6 p.m. A host of entertainment will be on hand. And if you want to get tickets and get more information, you can call 601-862-6629.
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3: Fair in the forecast this evening, low 76. Tomorrow, 50-50 chance for some rain. Daytime highs, a hot 95. 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
1: Jackson, Mississippi. The biggest event of the year is back and bigger than ever. The 2026 HBCU Labor Day Classic. 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

0: 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It's time for the Six Pack at Six. In the mix, Kayla Brianna, Donnell Jones, Stokely, Ari Lennox, Kevin Ross, and we're starting the Six Pack off with October London.
1: You know, we're all human, and, you know, we're all sexual beings, too, so it's... Lovemaking is just...

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0: It's Kayla Brianna Energy wrapping up the six pack at six here on Kixie 107. We also had Donnell Jones, You Know That I Love You, Stokely Needs Love, Erie Lennox, Pressure, Kevin Ross, Spin, and we started the six pack off with October London, Touch on Me. Hanging on with me, Stanley B. Tonight at 9, Jill Scott and Lauryn Hill on the Perfect Album side. And we're doing that one because of the BET Awards and their great performances at those awards. And speaking of awards, Jackson's biggest night is the 52nd Annual Jackson Music Awards, hosted by Big Baby Alice Marie and our very own Rob J. It's all going down Monday, July 27th at the Convention Center Ballroom, downtown Jackson. Starts at 6 p.m. If you need information, you can call 601-862-6629.
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5: 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Tomorrow, 50% chance for some showers. Daytime highs, 95. 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
1: When you need somebody to help you, you want somebody with that dog in them. I'm talking about that dog in them. You ever hear the expression? Like you ain't got that dog in you. If you gotta fight, you better have a dog with you. If you gotta fight, you gotta have a dog with you. Gotta have top dog with you. He got that dog in him. And he gonna fight. He gonna fight to the end. And you know what he gonna try to do.

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1: 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I done been around the world. I done kissed a lot of girls, so I'm guessing that it's true.